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1: I met you, I dream madame. The night I landed at Paris. The night was long and you were young. You had the whole world in your hand.

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We saw our happiness above, but now I'm here in Greece alone. 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